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I miss you in my front seat. Still got sand in my sweaters from nights we don't remember. Do you miss me like I miss you? Messed around and got attached to you. Friends can break your heart too.

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Which is why I brought some friends along to help me express it a little better. I got one more friend I want to talk to with a little bit more experience in this department. Pain. Yeah.

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They're coming to you from San Juan, Argentina. Online all the time. 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